0: ticket, please. Lord have mercy, everybody's here. 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

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Stared my idol, Madame Rambo, and I felt a yearning for that great adventure. 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

0: 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Bester Rock und Pop.
1: It's astounding. Time is fleeting. Madness takes its toll. But listen closely.

It's not time to make a change. 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You're still young, that's your fault.

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But I wanna know for sure. 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
1: Busted flat in Baton Rouge, waiting for a train.